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Sharon and Jack Osborne have been taking some heat about the artificial intelligence plans for the late Ozzy Osbourne. 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

100.1 WKQQ. I'm Dr. John. Britt Floyd, the world's greatest Pink Floyd show, are making their Lexington debut September 26th at Gatton Park. It's The Wall, The Moon, and Beyond Tour. Want access? 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

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Don Henley and the boys of summer. 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

Lexington's Rock Station 100.1 WKQQ. Money talks. Ain't that the truth? I'm just talking about how you can win some money tomorrow morning at 8. $2,500. 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

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Great track from that band, Beastie Boys. You got to fight for your right to party. 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

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I'm Dr. John. Britt Floyd, the world's greatest Pink Floyd show, are making their Lexington debut September 26th at Gatton Park. It's The Wall, The Moon, and Beyond Tour. 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

Rocking Lexington, 100.1 WKQQ. Tell you what, if you're a sports fan, what a weekend, man. Soccer, baseball, basketball, hockey, all good, man. It's Doc Reno here. 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

Lexington's Rock Station 100.1 WKQQ. Well, if you haven't seen David Lee Roth on stage with Teddy Swims doing Jump from Van Halen, do yourself a favor and look up some video, man. Basically, it's Teddy Swims in concert, and Diamond Dave gets invited out, and then Diamond Dave acts like he's in concert.

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It's your buddy Doc here. You know, Blackjack and Sinfonia rolling back into the Opera House on September 13th. And this time around, they're going to recreate Def Leppard's Hysteria album note for note. Black Jacket Symphony coming back. 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
1: Hey, thanks for hanging out with us on the third shift. It's the Red Eye Rock Lounge. You want it Everclear? I'm going to do that right now.
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First keyword for 2,500 coming up 8 o'clock hour this morning.

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It's your buddy Doc here. You know, Black Jacket Symphony are rolling back into the Opera House on September 13th. And this time around, they're going to recreate Def Leppard's Hysteria album note for note. 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
1: Billy Idol, if you haven't heard, is going back to Las Vegas, Fountain Blue, Las Vegas. 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
1: The British Royal Navy making news. 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

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First keyword for 2,500, 8 o'clock hour today. It is the 250K USA giveaway in honor of the USA's 250th birthday. We're giving away $2,500, man. That's right, in 2,500 increments, and your first of four chances to win coming up.

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2: For your first alert forecast, we get a mild feeling Monday to kick off the work week. Those temperatures have a cooler start and remain relatively dry throughout the day. None of that mugginess or humidity by the afternoon as we peak in the 70s. Much of the same for your Tuesday as well, just some building cloud cover. It's not until Tuesday evening that we see rain chances returning to the state. For WKYT, I'm First Alert Meteorologist Alexa Minton.
3: I bought some Twinkies. I bought some ding-dongs. I bought some ho-hos and some powdered sugar donuts. I poured some sugar in my Pepsi. I had 7 cups of coffee with some fudge. I ate a Snickers bar. I ate Almond Joy. I poured some sugar on a Milky Way and ate it.
4: Yummy.
3: And now I'm driving on the freeway. 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
3: I pulled a booger out of my nose. 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I'm eating sugar boogers. I'm eating sugar boogers. Yeah, yeah, sugar kill ya. Sugar's good. Sugar, yeah.
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9: Hello.
8: In her crab sweater at the news desk.
10: You should point out that it has a giant, I mean, it's a huge crab.
9: Yeah. And I am a Cancer. You know, my birthday's in July. So
11: oh, okay. Well, so it's your sign.
9: Yeah, it is my sign.
8: Here's your sign.
10: Didn't they rename that?
9: The crab?
10: No, Cancer isn't like a moon doggy or something, no?
8: Yes, I think it is moon doggy.
9: Moon doggy? Yeah, I surf, too.
10: No, seriously, isn't there like an alternate name?
9: I think there are alternate names for all of them, maybe. I don't know.
10: Okay.
8: There's Pat Godwin. He's back from rotator cuff surgery.
12: Hey, Chick.
8: And then an amazingly...
12: elaborate sling.
8: Complicated, apparatus there on his arm.
10: Does that have, like, cool air going through it or something?
12: Absolutely not. No.
10: I thought there was some kind of apparatus that had, cold water.
12: You wear that for the first week, yeah.
8: Yeah.
12: That's a huge machine. Yeah.
10: Oh, really?
9: Mm-hmm. Yeah.
10: Is it still at your house?
12: No, we returned it, yeah.
10: Okay.
8: You get a deposit back with that?
12: No, you pay for it outright.
8: Son of a gun. There's Josh Arnold.
13: Hi there.
8: Hi. There's Ace Cosby.
14: Hello.
8: Hello, I'm Chick. Hello, Tom.
10: I should point this out. Patty G's dry bar special is up, and it's out there for your personal dining and dancing pleasure. It's great. And there's a free 9-minute preview. Do you access that at dry bar? I forget how.
12: No, that's on YouTube right now. Yeah.
10: YouTube. Okay, sorry. And then isn't there some code thing you can do to watch it?
12: Yeah, Pat Godwin, all caps, no spaces.
10: And where do you put that?
12: In the Dry Bar app or the Dry Bar website.
10: I'm just trying to walk people through this. It's complicated.
12: I'm trying to help you, too. Josh is the one laughing.
13: No, I was laughing because it didn't need to be contentious. You guys you were helping each other out.
8: I was going to stay out of it.
13: Same here, but I laughed.
12: We're getting back to our normal tension.
8: It did not take long at all, did it?
10: Complicated to watch anything these days.
13: Tom did miss you. Don't let him fool you.
9: Yeah, he really did.
13: We could tell there was a little bit. He missed his buddy.
12: Was there cocaine in a boat or something? Or something dead on a highway?
10: Yes.
9: Yes.
10: Yes. We had highway stuff. We had.
8: And there's a brand new story happened Friday afternoon about cocaine at the World Cup.
12: Yeah.
8: So.
12: Oh yeah.
8: Yeah.
13: Boy,
8: can you do it on? Can you play that?
12: That's one I can't play yet.
8: Okay.
12: We have some backing tracks for other stuff, but
13: you
12: that's
13: know there's good cocaine at the World Cup.
8: Oh gosh!
10: Have you tried the keyboard?
12: I have. It's not too difficult
10: with your left hand.
12: I can't really get to it, but it's not painful.
13: I've been trying to remind them, hey, Pat's more than just a guitar and a keyboard, my friends.
12: Hmm.
13: The guy snipes. He's got one line here and there.
12: I can play flute with my hand.
10: He's hostile. He's hostile when
13: we
10: I
13: have
10: try
13: to do that.
10: Hostile when I try to plug his show.
8: I've got a slide whistle over here. Would you like to take a look at that?
12: Oh, I love that.
13: I love that.
10: Well, let's get to our mailbag.
8: Number one lesson.
10: We have a stack of letters here. Got very interesting things going on in the world, and you, the listeners who we appreciate so much have contributed. For example.

0: Don't stop it.
1: A little bit of puddle of mud for you, ladies and gentlemen. Now, what's coming up, Christy Lee? I know we got Bob Zaney, comedian, will be our guest just around the corner.
2: We have a bear in the news. We have White Claw in the news. And we have it. You're never too old for love. This is a sweet
3: lesson. Well, there's some.
1: And the bear story is also ugly. The bear story is also very sweet.
0: You don't know if it's a man or a woman, really, do you?
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5: 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Skywatch traffic.
6: There's a collision I-64 west near the Scott County line that has one lane blocked on westbound 64. Also, Georgetown and Spur, there's a non-injury. Officer Don with Skywatch traffic.
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6: For your First Alert forecast, we get a mild feeling Monday to kick off the work week. Those temperatures have a cooler start and remain relatively dry throughout the day. None of that mugginess or humidity by the afternoon as we peak in the 70s. Much of the same for your Tuesday as well, just some building cloud cover. It's not until Tuesday evening that we see rain chances returning to the state. For WKYT, I'm First Alert meteorologist Alexa Minton.
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10: Hey. What? Welcome back to the Bob and Tom Show. We're in the O'Reilly Auto Parts Studios. Christy Lee at the news desk.
11: Hi.
10: Pat Godwin.
12: Hey, chick.
10: He's here. Did you say we might get a song out of Pat? He's all, you got some backing. Okay. We'll look forward to that.
12: We need a producer for that.
10: There's Josh Arnold. There's Ace Cosby. Hello.
12: Hey, I'm putting it to you nicely, just so you know, Jason. You should hear it in here when you're not in there.
13: Not good.
14: Did you sink the putt? Okay, let's move forward.
10: Hello, John.
11: A bear in Canada was rescued after getting its head stuck in a large exhaust pipe
14: from
11: a stove.
14: It's so, wait till you see the pictures of this little guy.
11: According to the CBC, the yearling had been seen in the small community of Oliver, British Columbia for several days.
10: I thought you said it was a bear.
11: It is a bear.
12: They call those yearlings?
10: Do they? I'll be damned.
12: I didn't know. That's
11: the BC
12: cool.
11: Conservation Officers Service, you know, officers.
10: I'm beginning to think I don't know as much as I think I do.
12: I'm with you, man.
14: I can assure you, you're both right.
10: Is that right? Okay.
11: A BC conservation officer was called to an orchard in the area, and after tranquilizing the bear, officers got it down from a tree, removed the exhaust pipe, and relocated it back into the woods.
12: Yearling, in this case, just means cub. Somebody who edited this story could have easily just put cub.
11: Yeah.
12: But wanted to show off.
14: See a picture of this little guy? It's so sweet.
11: The little guy's thin, but otherwise healthy.
14: It's the exhaust pipe of some kind of stove.
11: Right.
14: And you can see, in the photograph, he's obviously very thin because he couldn't eat for several days.
10: Huh.
14: there. Look at this thing.
11: Aww.
14: It's like a three foot long exhaust pipe.

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I'm Tony TNT Tilford. We're on through a 60-minute rock block. It's our first one today. There'll be four 60-minute commercial-free rock blocks. By the time we get to about 6 o'clock this afternoon, well, yeah, it's like half the time. Between now and then, rock and commercial-free. 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

is Van Halen doing Jump. David Lee Roth's on the road. 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It's July 28th. 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

0: Def Leppard, Animal, 100.1 WKQQ. I'm Tony TNT Telford. 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That's a serious summertime upgrade, is what $2,500 is. I mean, you throw yourself one hell of a happy birthday USA party on July 4th with that kind of money, or better yet, hit the road. Hello, beach. I didn't think I was going to see you this year, but wound up with an extra $2,500 last minute. So here I am. That could happen, and it could happen about 15 minutes from now on 100.1.
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1: 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Enter it now.

Aerosmith, living on the edge, 100.1 WKQQ. I am Tony T and T Tilford. Foreigners up in Riverbend. That show's August the 8th. It's a Saturday night. And Skinner's with them. Foreigner and Skinner. You're going to know every song both bands play all night. You'll be singing along and stuff. It depends on how you feel about I Want to Know What Love Is by Foreigner. And maybe that's your beer run and your bathroom song. I don't know. It's maybe you'll stand there and sing along. Hold your baby close. Both of you sing along and sway. Ah, what a romantic evening at Riverbend. Skinner and Foreigner together. You can take a shot of free T.

AC/DC shaking it. Their U.S. tour starts in about a month. Only doing 13 shows across the entire United States. And the only one that's close is, I don't know if you call it close, reasonably close, I suppose, Columbus, Ohio.

0: 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I'm Tony TNT Tilford. 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I know what you're thinking. Tony, it seems like you just wrapped up a 60-minute commercial-free rock block. Well, I did a little bit ago, but we got three more to go before we get to 6 o'clock this afternoon. How about that? 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

Hello, my blue eyes, 100.1 WKQQ. I'm Tony TNT Tilford. Father's Day is coming up Sunday. How'd you like to take Dad to see the Strokes? No, not have a stroke, see the Strokes. They're going to be up at Riverbend July 14th, which oddly enough is my dad's birthday. I don't think he wants to go see the Strokes, though. I don't know what he'd think if he stood there at the Strokes show. They start rocking a little bit. He might complain that it's too loud. Want to go home. You can go home. Take an Uber. I'm watching the Strokes. We got free tickets. If you want to go see the Strokes, you can. The show's at Riverbend July 14th. Take a shot on the contest page, WKQQ.com.

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Twisted Sister, we're not going to take it. 100.1 WKQQ. I'd rethink that if I were you, not taking it. Because what it is $2,500. And we're giving you four chances to win every weekday. And your next chance is coming up at 2. So you might as well hang out and rock and go for it. That's a hell of a lot of money. Hello, summertime. I got an extra $2,500. We're going to have some fun with that kind of money. 100.1.

Joan Chet and the Blackhearts, 100.1 WKQQ. I'm Tony TNT Tilford. Bob and Tom show's back on tomorrow morning, right about 8. They're going to give you a chance to win $2,500. And they got comedian Jeff Oskey stopping in. Bob and Tom show tomorrow morning on 100.1.

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Fog Hat, Slow Ride. They're still touring these days. Well, what's left of them. Drummer is the only original member still left in the band. But they're out there playing those Fog Hat songs and may get close sooner or later. August, perhaps. 100.1 WKQQ Mellencamp.

ACDC, Shoot the Thrill, 100.1 WKQQ. Their tour starts in June. They only got 13 U.S. shows. How gracious and kind of them to give us 13 whole shows. Rush damn near played a third of that out in Los Angeles just last week. 100.1 WKQQ.

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100.1 WKQQ as we kick off the afternoon drive. It is Shannon the Dude here with you on your Monday. And yep, let's face it, Mondays suck, but I'm going to try to make your Monday suck a little bit less by hooking you up with free money today. 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

Yes, that is everyone's favorite sugar-coated rock band, Def Leppard on Double Q. Coming up in just a few minutes, we'll go through a list of what one publication says every man should do this summer. We'll see how many you're going to do, how many you would never do, and how many you've already done. In just a few minutes, right now, it's White Room from Cream.

100.1 WKQQ. Coming up in just a few minutes, a bizarre story in the news involving a gun being fired by a dog and nearly killing somebody. We'll talk about that in just a few minutes. But right now, before we get to all that, we got to listen to Green Day Wine.

100.1 WKQQ, Shannon the Dude hanging out with you. And right now, it is Pink Floyd singing about the thing that makes the world go round. No, not Fat Bottom Girls, although they help. It's money. One of my favorite things in life, aside from Fat Bottom Girls. And speaking of money, you've got your shot to win some money coming up around 5 o'clock. I'll get you more details in just a few minutes.

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We are rolling through our 60-minute commercial-free ride home, driven by Danville Steelmaker, the Bob Allen Motor Mall. If you got something that you want to hear, let me know on social media. You can follow me there at Shannon the Dude. Got some AC/DC on the way, some Motley Crue, some Skynyrd, and right now it's Metallica.

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Leonard Skinner on Double Q. Congratulations to the Knicks. They won the first NBA title in my lifetime. And Carl Anthony Towns was a big part of that, former Cat. The only thing is, on the flip side, De'Aaron Fox is getting a lot of blame for the Spurs losing as well.

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Corner on 100.1 WKQQ. They're hitting the road with Lynyrd Skynyrd, and they'll be stopping off in Cincinnati coming up in August. I'll get you more details on how you can grab free tickets coming up. 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
1: Hey, what's going on? It's Battles. Researchers are reporting that if you drink a few cups of coffee a day, you'll enjoy better health.
0: Yeah, once you finally come out of the bathroom.

100.1 WKQQ, Lexington's Rock Station. New study found that couples are less likely to argue after a good night's sleep. Hey, what's going on? It's Battle. So for all you insomniacs out there, it's time to start sleeping in separate states.

100.1 WKQQ, it's Battle Black Jacket Symphony going to be rolling back into the Opera House on September 13th. This time, they're going to be recreating Def Leppard's Hysteria album, note for note. Black Jacket is back. 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